0: FM, tu radio.
1: Mr. Worldwide and the international sensation. 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
1: 6'2", eyes blue, I'm into it. Walking strong, crap game, always a jet.

fact that people are still having sex. It's rather obvious, it's just what one expects. The evidence is all around that everyone in every town has had it one time or another in their life. At this very moment,